back? 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Would you rescue me? 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
3: Go down over the seven seas, colors you won't believe.

Let's get the party started. 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

0: 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We could be dancers, dance
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